0: We are also requesting that your team of advisors include a senior officer who is thoroughly experienced in psychological operations.
1: Very well, sir. I think we can provide you with an expert on the subject.

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0: Yes, yes.
1: No, it is it.
0: I'm sure of it.

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2: 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But I do know I love you, and I'm trying real hard. We're going to do every one of these songs until I wear every single one of these outfits, and we have a take from every single one. That's our goal. We're going to be here for a really long time.

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So you try to make it home with everybody here. 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They will be there on the couch. They will make you better still. Can you be sure of anything you make? Maybe you can get a whiff. It's enough to make you gag, just enough to make you sick. And each and every day, with the concrete and the masonry, when the paint that's on is dry, you can work it from your eye. And you take it from my heart as you stand alone forever, from the Roman and the surf and the cloudy, cloudy day. 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
0: A voice for the voiceless. You feel like you can't find yours. The network's here.
1: Come show your art. Come be yourself.
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